The day the walls of the cities will crumble away, uncovering our naked souls, we'll all start singing, shouting, screaming. The day the circus horses will stop turning around, running fast through the green valleys, we'll sing and cry.

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But damn. 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

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But honey, I'm unraveling into something new. Now I'm farming, it's awful, baby. Don't you hear me call? Never leave me, honey, I know it's taxing. If I could, I would, I probably should stop by this constant asking. Cause the last thing that I need is this infinite basking. We humans are extremophiles. This habitat of consciousness, it horrifies and calcifies. Regressing to a farming conception.

0: just working, make me stop. Entropy's finally having its say with me. Drop until there's no way, lift it up, and then you clap.
1: Clap it.
0: I fall until I have no pretense. I think I am now just frequency. I am a shimmer on the sea, but somehow drowning me.
2: Woo!
0: I spread to the earth that I made up. I shed every shell that I made up. The hump of a flow at the edge of my senses are gone. Instead, I take off. I'm a spark, I'm a sparkle, I'm a mark, I'm remarkable, a part of a recyclable particle. Show where I go, I don't know, through the gradient flow. Well, born with a leap, we're a ship, and we go now.
3: Look at that, look at that, look at that, look at that, look at that, look at that, look at that,
0: look at that, look at that.
3: Look at that.
0: What did that? Look at that.
3: Look at that.
0: What did that? Look at that. It laugh and go just like that.
3: Look at that.
0: What did that? Look at that. It laugh and go just like that.
3: Look at that.
0: What did that? Look at that. Can't do nothing but that. It like that.

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I sink down, my veins sprout, and I'm furled out to a world within me.

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an old seat on a cheap airline, trying to get to Lithuania. I think of you to calm my nerves. A busy stage will solve my pain, and you'll be another ghost that never knew how much I thought about. Thought about.